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Elmo can never say it. Oh, wait. Maybe Elmo can try.

Chicken, gallina, hem, lápiz, pencil y pluma, pen, ventana, window, puerta, door, techo, ceiling y piso, floor, pollito, chicken, gallina, hem.

round and round, round and round. Wheels on the bus go round and round and round and round and round. Doors on the bus, they open and close, open and close, open and close.

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0: cada fin de semana contigo. 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Los fines de semana me gusta, me encanta estar en Peque Radio. Es fin de semana, todo el mundo feliz, a divertirse con Peque Radio.
1: 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Hello there, I'm Antenita from the very first children's radio station. On the weekends, I really like it. I absolutely love being here on Peque Radio. It's the weekend now, everyone is happy, so let's all have fun with Peque Radio.

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1: I'm happy because every day I fulfill my dream, which is to be here on Feke Radio with you. That's why I'm happy. It's Sunday the 17th.

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Maybe there is something the matter with me. I just don't see how a world that makes such wonderful things could be bad.

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I wanna see 'em dancing, walking around on those, what do you call 'em? 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